有心 I'm pretty sure you're pretty 我攻、你手 Pop moon How we dance is gonna be your choice though

I do what I want when I feel like it. All I wanna do is lose control. 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